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1: Teacher Lauren Johnson returned all the graded essays but one. He believed that one student was capable of more.
2: I don't believe taking the middle of the road is your philosophy. This time, write something you really believe.
1: The student wrote a new one about excellence. Instead of just grading an essay, Mr. Johnson changed a life. I am that student. I became a writer, and I wrote this to thank him.
3: Thank a teacher and pass it on from passiton.com.

That was Gap in the Clouds by Yellow Days. Love that band. Or I think it's just actually one guy. So love that guy. You are listening to WBOR Brunswick, the show 5050 Clown. And up next is Where I'm From by the Diggable Planets.

So that was Chill Out Tent by The Hold Steady, and then Promises, Promises by Naked Eyes, and Drop Dead by Olivia Rodrigo. And fun fact about the last song I just played, Chill Out Tent, there is a shout out to Bowden. My dad told me that yesterday, so thought I would spread that knowledge. Okay. Up next is Stuck Between Stations, another song by The Hold Steady. This is my first time hearing it, so we can experience this together.

That was Stupid Song by Olivia Rodrigo, Easy by Smears, Patty Hearst by The Crying Nudes, and Strange Conversations by Automatic. Just wanted to listen to Olivia Rodrigo's new album a little bit. What do you guys think? I like the guitar part, but like, I don't know. I feel like it's not as fierce as like her other stuff. Okay, anyway, up next is Disappointed by Public Images Ltd.

Thank you so much for listening to WBOR Brunswick, the show 5050 Clown. That was Mariella by Krugenbin and Leon Bridges. It's a very calming song. And then also Art Deco by Lana Del Rey. Thank you so much for listening, and tune in next week.

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1: There's nothing to be learned from the second kick of a mule.
0: Maybe he got his insights from being a riverboat captain.
1: Never argue with a fool. Onlookers may not be able to tell the difference.
0: Wherever he went, Mark Twain found humor all around. Humor. 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

0: Wait, the play is still alive. They're saying he let go of the ball before he crossed the goal line. And Oregon runs it back for a touchdown.
1: For Kalen Clay, it was a humbling moment, but he didn't let stopping short of the goal line stop him short of his life's goals. Kalen became an All-American and played 4 years in the NFL. Overcoming. 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

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The back of his was covered in stuff like, Brandon is not a very nice guy, but Alex is so nice. And that had an exclamation thing too.

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You can never be clean enough. You can never be clean enough around here. You can never be free enough around here. You can never be free from that invisible army of microbiotic flesh-eating bacteria. You can never be free from the botulism or staphylococcus or the airborne viruses or the tuberculosis. You can never be free around here from the germ warfare which raged against your every breathing moment. No matter how clean you get, you'll never be clean enough. You'll never be clean enough even after you've already fled. You want to flee? You've already been infected. You're already a carrier full of disease shrapnel. You sick to death? Are you sick to death yet? Are you sick of death yet? Are you sick to death of what passes for life? You call this life? You call this life? You call it life? I call it the stench of the living dead. I call it the stench of the fucking dying on their feet. I call it witness. Dumb you witness to your own annihilation. Are you too caught up? Are you caught up? You caught up in the rush? You caught up in the moment? You can't recognize? You can't recognize yourself anymore? What is it? Endless habits? Patterns? Is it the rituals? Do you just use them as a ruse to forever distract from the fact that the borough you love most is killing you slowly? Did you ever think about that? How more and more each day you're just getting eaten away at. Your life force is just being sucked in order to regurgitate the bile like a magic elixir, like a drug. Yeah, you like drugs? Always looking for something new, a new sensation. Yeah, 5 million people and growing. Human roach theory. Consume enough contaminants and you'll be immune, yeah. You'll be immune to the rapid fire barrage, to the stench of urine and yeast and rotting corpses, both living and dead, which is soapy old factories. You know those small pools of viscous liquid tinged with toxic sludge and gasoline? You know the way your bathtubs and sinks and showers are rusted with the poison effort of a conduit not suitable for transporting such noxious effluvium? Hey, it's not been clean enough. It's okay.

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1: I'm gonna leave you cause it's hard time. Somebody else is beating my time. But you never hear me cry. Cause as long as you live, you dead if you die. You had your fun and now you rush off. You giving me an all blush off. Now you'll be sorry by and by. Cause as long as you live, you dead if you die. Oh yes, oh yes. Take good advice I give. Oh yes, oh yes. As long as you live, you dead die. Die, you dead as long as you live. So here's the final word of warning. You're gonna wake up dead some morning. You'll cry about that guy. I don't believe you were telling no lies. So take it from me, as hard as you try. As long as you live.

Oh yes, oh yes. As long as you live, you'll be dead if you die. You die, you'll be dead as long as you live. So here's the final word of warning. You're gonna wake up dead some morning. Then you cry, how about that guy? I don't believe he was telling a lie. So take it from me, as hard as you try. As long as you live.

Riding a bike is a fun and efficient way to get around town and campus, but the risk of a car-bike collision increases at dusk. Keep in mind lights and reflectors help prevent crashes, a helmet can save you from serious head injury, and the rules of the road apply to drivers and bicyclists alike. That means always yielding before entering a roadway, obeying traffic control devices, and watching out for vehicles, pedestrians, and yes, squirrels. So, in a nutshell, be courteous and be safe, Bears.

This is a story of perhaps 1,000 years ago. The large immigration that took place in Kyushu, the Fukuoka city area. They came all the way from Silk Road, which will be, I think, Iran today. This is a story of coming into strange country, Japan. The reason probably they came to seek for happiness and prosperity. Korokan, which is the name of the building they discovered by excavation. This is called Korokan Suite. There's two parts, Korokan and prayer.

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Mr. and Mrs. Dear, Mr. and Mrs. Dear, Mr. and Mrs. Troublemaker. Dear, Mr. and Mrs. Dear, Mr. and Mrs. Dear, Mr. and Mrs. Troublemaker. Dear, Mr. and Mrs. Dear, Mr. and Mrs. Dear, Mr. and Mrs. Troublemaker. Dear, Mr. and Mrs. Dear, Mr. and Mrs. Dear.

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0: Her words weren't written under peaceful shade, but under fear for her life.
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0: With her positive outlook, Anne Frank continues to fill us with hope. 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
1: There's nothing to be learned from the second kick of a mule.
0: Maybe he got his insights from being a riverboat captain.
1: Never argue with a fool. Onlookers may not be able to tell the difference.
0: Wherever he went, Mark Twain found humor all around. Humor. 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

on you. You'll lose your hair, your teeth. 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But you still don't like to leave before the end of the movie. People you hate will get their hooks into you. They'll pull you down, you'll frown. 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But you still don't like to leave before the end of the movie. No, you still don't like to leave before the end of the show.

0: She didn't just visit the sick and poor. She moved in with them. It wasn't convenient, and it wasn't pretty, but they needed help. 12 more then joined this saint of the gutters. They were soon followed by over 4,000 other nuns who gave healing care in orphanages, AIDS hospices, and charity centers. Mother Teresa couldn't do it all, but she gave her all.
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There's no way this actually makes me sound like Grimes. This is the collective of elf intelligence formerly known as Grimes, and you're listening to WBOR, Brunswick.

Some people would call him a loser. He ran for state office. He was beaten. He started a business. He failed. He ran for Congress. He lost. He was nominated for vice president. He lost again. But he knew only those who never tried are the real losers. And Abraham Lincoln was no loser. Persistence. Pass it on. From the Foundation for a Better Life at Value.

not like you live in Spain. It's not like I'm scared of planes. It's not like you won't be true. Not like I love you. It's not like you'll forget to write me from the clubs you're at all night. Not like you were born to flirt. 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You said a bird and a fish can fall in love, but where would they live? It's not like you're 6'1". 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

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And I was out on the road late at night, I seen my pretty Alice in every headlight. Alice, Dallas, Alice.

0: 30, 20, 10, 5. It's a touchdown, Utah! Kalen Clay! Wait, the play is still alive. They're saying he let go of the ball before he crossed the goal line. And Oregon runs it back for a touchdown.
1: For Kalen Clay, it was a humbling moment, but he didn't let stopping short of the goal line stop him short of his life's goals. Kalen became an All-American and played 4 years in the NFL. Overcoming. 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

0: This next thing is a tune written by Peter Haycock. Peter Haycock being, well, I think the finest guitar player around at the moment. And he liked to play a composition of his own called Country Hat.
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What is this posture? I have to stare at. That's what he said when I was sitting up straight. Changed the name of the game because he lost it. He knew he was wrong, but he knew it too late. But I'm not being fair because I chose to listen to that filthy mouth. But I'd like to choose right.

0: Teacher Lauren Johnson returned all the graded essays but one. He believed that one student was capable of more.
1: I don't believe taking the middle of the road is your philosophy. This time, write something you really believe.
0: The student wrote a new one about excellence. Instead of just grading an essay, Mr. Johnson changed a life. I am that student. I became a writer, and I wrote this to thank him.
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This is Anne-Sophie, and I'll be playing songs for you today. Our first song is I Fought the Law. I think originally by the Bobby Fuller Four, but this is the Clash's version. So I'll play that in just a second for you.

That was 20th Century Man by The Kinks, and before that was I Fought the Law by The Clash. Next up is A Town Called Malice by The Jam.

That was You Really Got Me Now by The Kinks from their live record, One for the Road, released in 1980. This next song is from the Rolling Stones compilation album Hot Rocks. It's called Sympathy for the Devil.

That was Sympathy for the Devil by the Rolling Stones from Hot Rocks. Next up is Once in a Lifetime by the Talking Heads from Stop Making Sense.

That was my show. You listened to only records and CDs. The records I brought from home and the CDs were from WBOR, though our collection is lacking after our move from Dudley Co. The songs you heard were I Fought the Law by The Clash, 20th Century Man by The Kinks, the live version from One for the Road, A Town Called Malice by The Jam, You Really Got Me live version by The Kinks, Sympathy for the Devil, The Rolling Stones, Once in a Lifetime live version from Stop Making Sense by The Talking Heads, Georgia on My Mind by Ray Charles, Lost My Head There by Kurt Vile, 7/4 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That's it from me. I'll see you next week, possibly at a different time, because my co-host cannot make this hour. But it should be fine. So here you go.

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1: This is WVR Brunswick, and you're listening to...
2: Wow. Okay, sorry. My thing is so loud. You do your thing. I didn't mean to cut you off.
1: This is WBR Brunswick, and you're listening to a bonus episode of What's in a Week.
2: It's actually so loud in the...
1: Is it the little...
2: The direct monitor. Yeah, it was cranked all the way up.
1: Yeah. Welcome, everyone. We were really bored in our apartment, and there was a free hour, so we decided to pull up.
2: It's also beautiful outside, a crisp 72-ish degrees. That's just off dome. I'm not actually entirely sure.
1: 67.
2: Good job. Issa's been working on her brain rot, like a rehab.
1: I'm trying to be...
2: a better person.
1: More normal. I had been doing it as like as a bit.
2: Yeah, you know when you start something ironically and it just becomes unironic like so quickly.
1: Yeah, I was just doing it on the way back from the hike that I did this weekend, and Jenta just said, "It's just really not funny." And I was like, "Oh, but I find it funny because you don't like it."
2: Yeah, it's kind of funny.
1: Like I take the joy in.
2: It's like when you're self-aware, like it's a dumb bit, and everybody knows it's a dumb bit. It's almost like a obligatory, like you know, like.
1: This is stupid. But yeah, we in the stew.
2: We also have no songs. I have an idea if you want.
1: I can play this first one.
2: Yeah, and then we'll.
1: But per FCC guidelines, we can't play explicit music before 10 p.m. And this is the first time I've ever done a show before 10.
2: Do they, like, if you, like, mess up, do they, like, take you out back and break your legs?
1: No, but they can shut down the studio if there's, like, enough offenses.
2: Like, your show or the studio itself?
1: Like, WBR would get in trouble.
2: Wow.
1: People were, like, consistently doing it. I think, like, one or two slips, it's like, ooh.
2: All zero of our listeners, would they report us?
1: You don't know that there's no listeners. There could be some people listening on their drive home from work.
2: If you're doing that...
1: I've had listeners from Kentucky.
2: If you're doing that... I promise you have better things to listen to.
1: This is going to be great.
2: It's 7 p.m. on a Tuesday. Wow, it's only Tuesday? This week feels long. It is Tuesday. But we have Friday off, so it's a four-day work week. Mm-hmm. Not that it matters for you or Jenta necessarily.
1: No, I'm...
2: He's not here. I feel like we should clarify that.
1: Not here. He's in New Hampshire, I think, still. He's climbing.
2: Double bender climbing trip. Not climbing, double bender camping.
1: Yes. Him and I went backpacking in the Whites this weekend. And I am personally completely wrecked. My whole body hurts. I can't get on my tippy toes without my calves aching. I got out of bed this morning, or I stretched in bed this morning, and every joint cracked.
2: Most athletic Bowdoin student.
1: Casual BOC LARPer.
2: LARPing BOC. Bowdoin Outing Club.
1: Mm-hmm.
2: All right, well, let's get a song rolling, and then we'll figure out what we're going to do from here.
1: Enjoy.

0: Someone turned on the auto transition on Spotify, which you're not supposed to do.
1: Oh.
0: So I'm going to fix that real quick.
1: Okay. I can talk about that song. I didn't like it.
0: I do.
1: I feel like that's how most of the after song discussions go.
0: Yeah, that was Old Friends by Pine Grove.
1: Are you, like, legally obligated to say the song? I mean, I know you should. It makes more sense, but...
0: I mean, yeah, because if you're listening on radio, I don't think it shows.
1: Oh, I see, I see.
0: But yeah, that was Pine Grove, Old Friends. I am a big Pine Grove fan.
1: I've ever heard Pine Grove. I don't think you've talked about them.
0: Aphasia is a good... I'll play it offline. I like a couple of their songs. They're pretty good. I got Jinta into them a little bit, but...
1: Definitely more, like, Midwest kind of whiny indie than I would appreciate.
0: Marcus had the grand idea of playing the entire Lovesick Hexology.
1: Yes.
0: Are we going to pause in between or just play it all the
1: way
0: through?
1: No, no, no. We'll talk about each one afterwards. I'm curious. I think that this is it's not quite a concept album because these were not made to be played necessarily. Like, they weren't designed to be back-to-back. Like, they all came out at different times. But they all kind of have, like, a string that connects them. Mm-hmm. This is going to be a good practice and applied listening for you. You know, really taking in the song. Right, we've done this so many times. Sorry, I'm texting my dad. One sec. Issa, tell a joke or something.
0: 6-7. Right. I'll talk about my day. I didn't do anything
1: today.
0: Okay,
1: really funny joke. Well, anyway.
0: I made muffins.
1: She did make muffins. They were actually pretty good. Issa can make pumpkin muffins.
0: Pumpkin chocolate chip.
1: Letting everybody know that. Yes. We have done this a bajillion times. We're going to do it one more time. Nujabes died in a car crash.
0: RIP.
1: A producer who kind of jump-started the lo-fi movement along with Jay Dilla. Japanese guy, very private, not much is known about him. He worked at a record store, which is how he found a lot of the samples that he uses in these songs. A lot of them come from jazz, like not so much like well-known songs, but some names that you might recognize. The Lovesick Hexology was his magnum opus. It was supposed to be a culmination of all of the songs that he worked on. He's the one who makes the beats, and Shingo 2 is the rapper, Japanese-American guy. There is some sort of thematic thing running through the songs. Love, obviously, but it's a lot about, like, the things adjacent to that. So the passage of time, memories, and stuff like that. He collaborated with Shingo 2 up until the first verse of part 5, which everything else was left unfinished and was finished by Shingo 2 and Nujabes' friends. So up until the first verse of it might be the first verse of part 4. Even though that was written with Nujabes, even though the instrumental was finished. Part 5 and beyond is written by Shingo 2, and it's a lot more topical to Nujabes' death. We'll get to that point eventually, but the first one that started it all was the original Lovesick, and we'll get into it.
0: Enjoy.

0: a person, you know what I mean? Make me say, well, the shit wasn't that bad.
1: I had to sneeze and I lost it.
2: That's the worst feeling.
1: Mm. I mean, I've heard this one before. Yes. I like this one a lot.
2: That was Lovesick by Nujabes. First one, or first love.
1: Is he not rapping? Is Shingo 2 not rapping on these first two?
2: Shingo 2 is rapping on the first two. But I believe that Shingo 2 wrote Lovesick for, like, Nujabes gave him the beat and he worked with Nujabes to make the song, but they worked together on the verses. So, like, I think technically Nujabes is the producer and kind of by him.
1: My dad says dope track.
2: Yeah, dope track. It'll get better and stuff like that. So, very upbeat, kind of hopeful song. I think the first Lovesick was very much meant to be like a celebration of... I mean, they
1: love?
2: All... Yeah, kind of, but it feels... Sick. Yeah, a lot more...
1: Thank you. Anyway. Thank you.
2: It feels a lot more... If you like look at any of the lyrics for these songs, which I do, I think it's a good experience to read through the lyrics as you see them. Shingo 2 focused a lot more on like flow and poetry in his lyrics as opposed to just putting words on a page. There's some really cool stuff you can see if you buy the Hexology vinyl. It has like the original drafts in his notebook of the verses being written, and there's a lot of change and stuff like that. But yeah, that was the first of six. A good starting point. One of, if not the most famous Nujabes song. Very popular.
1: Is this the first one?
2: Lovesick, yeah. Part 3 is also extremely popular.
1: Part 3 is the one that I knew first.
2: Yeah. Those are definitely the two, like, I don't want to say strongest, because I actually do like all of them in their own different ways.
1: I like Part 4 a lot.
2: Part 4 is, we'll get to that. Yeah, that's another great one. I think that might be my favorite, and I think it'll be pretty apparent why when we get there. Oh, yes, samples. I want to talk about the samples. The samples here, it's mainly from Minerva's Owl by Aki Takase. I think I'm saying that right. It's a very slow kind of ballady song. I'm going to try and pull up samples when I can find them, but we're only working on Spotify and the only version I can find is a live one, which might not have the same stuff. But the saxophone comes from that as well as the piano. It is like 3 times slower, so completely pitched down as well. But it's pretty cool. All right, moving on to part 2.
1: On to the next.

0: I'm going to fix something really quick, but Marcus is going to talk.
1: That was Lovesick Part 2. Interestingly enough, this one was written, the verses were written by Shingo 2 right after the 9/11 tragedy. Yeah, so like a lot of, like the main hook of the song is the rhymes will heal because I believe in music, and it's a lot about like rest in peace and stuff like that. It was kind of like a music can heal. He wanted to like talk about that kind of aspect of music in wake of a tragedy.
0: It had some like religious elements too, which I thought was cool.
1: Very much like a love of humanity, love of people kind of vibe, which I think is one of the coolest things of the album. It's like the different types of love and stuff like that, not just romantic. We did find the sample. So we'll play a little bit of it just so you can hear. Do you want to play? The song is
0: Cualquier Día
1: by
0: Ivan Lins. I don't know. Ivan Lins.
1: Ivan Lins. But yeah, play that real quick and we can talk
0: over. I think we can. We can't play music and talk at the same time.
1: Oh, okay. Then we'll just play
0: it for a couple. We'll mute ourselves for a sec. Yeah. Play it. Pause.

0: That was
1: the sample. cualquier día.
0: Yeah, you can tell. I maybe this is me being a nerd. I really like hearing the original pieces of sampled music to see how it's kind of recontextualized. This, I haven't listened to the song fully. I've only heard the sample in a little bit of the beginning, but it does seem to be a very ballady piece, which I think you can kind of hear it in Lovesick Part 2. It feels more like a ballad within the hip-hop kind of genre. But, you know, very, very different songs repurposed in a pretty interesting way. So...
1: It's Portuguese.
0: Yeah, that makes sense.
1: My dad said, it's. I looked at the lyrics and I was like, oh, it's almost Spanish.
0: Almost.
1: Almost.
0: And you said that. And you can
1: say that. Hence why I'm the one saying the title. apparently the artist is a famous Brazilian.
0: Oh, that's awesome. Again, Nujabes, he worked at a record store, so he was exposed to a lot of different things. Like, I feel like a lot of the samples he pulled are songs that people would know of, or at least the artists, but maybe not necessarily the parts themselves. But yeah, that was part two. I would say it is one of my least favorite of the six parts, but it's still very good, and I listen to it all the time. Part three is potentially the most famous, other than Love Sick. I also think that it is people's favorite for good reason. It definitely feels like the finale of the first half. And yeah, we'll let you listen to it.
1: Enjoy.

0: Oops. There we go. That was part three.
1: Part three.
0: This is the first one I've heard.
1: And it's, I think, objectively, musically speaking, I think it's the best one.
0: It's so good. I remember the first time I ever heard it was actually on
1: this
0: radio show in January. I think it was the day before my birthday.
1: Might have been.
0: Because my birthday was on a Thursday.
1: Yeah. Sounds right to me.
0: And we played it. They played it for him. Marcus and Chinta played it for me. And then I walked back to Reed in the snow. And
1: it's magical.
0: I was skipping.
1: Yeah.
0: Skipping around. I texted them. I was like, I think I'm going to go on a walk and just listen to this. But it was too cold, so I went back inside.
1: I'll talk about it. I have the sample pulled up. It'll be the last sample I pull up today just because in the interest of time. But I again, like I said, I really do think sampling is a really, really, really cool art that isn't, I mean, people respect it, obviously, but, you know, there's a lot of work that goes into making these sampled pieces. Let's play Tens Calmaria. I believe it's another Portuguese song.

0: Wow.
1: Again, completely.
0: Also Portuguese.
1: Yeah. I think, I guess he listened to a lot of Brazilian music.
0: Me?
1: No. Oh. You, no. Why are we talking about you? But yeah, again, completely different context. Yeah. Much slower, much... But I think that...
0: Very
1: that
0: pretty, though.
1: Really pretty. I think that for part three, which is kind of a very nostalgic, almost bittersweet to me, this one is very much like a post-love, like breakup situation. You can relate to that, right, Issa?
0: Yeah.
1: But yeah, that kind of soulful, mournful, but like also somewhat joyous piano sample, I think is beautiful and done really, really well over Shingo 2's verses written about like remembering stuff and stuff like that. So that's the first half of Lovesick. We're getting into the second half, which was, again, written in the context of Nujabes' death. The lyrics change much more from a kind of celebration of love and more of like a eulogy, a requiem, perhaps. Is there anything else I want to say about this piece?
0: No, we only have like 20 minutes left.
1: Yeah, so maybe we should get into it.
0: Enjoy.

0: That was part four. Loki, I think it might be my favorite.
1: I think it is my favorite. It's beautiful. The sample itself is...
0: It reminds me of Zelda.
1: Yeah, it has that kind of like... like melodic, I don't want to say music box-like, but it's a very, the melody is made to be very approachable and kind of like almost childlike, right? There's like an air of...
0: the beat plus the melody.
1: But yeah.
0: I like the month wordplay too.
1: Yes, there's this one in particular, I think, has a lot of layers of wordplay, if you couldn't tell. It runs through the months starting from January. The chorus ends at September. The end of every verse ends with October, November, December, back to January. I'm not sure why he chose to split it up like that. I'm sure there's a reason.
0: When did Nujabes die?
1: I actually have no idea. Look it up. While you do that, I'll go into part five.
0: February.
1: Yeah, okay. So
0: never mind.
1: part five is very tonally different. Again,
0: he was born in February, too.
1: Oh, wow. 36 years old. Yes, part five, very tonally different. This one, the lyrics hit the hardest, I think, because of the context of the way it was written. Yeah, actually, you know what? I'm just going to let part five play. I think part five has a beautiful piano sample.
0: Enjoy.

0: Thank you very kindly, my friend. In the world.
1: The sound, sound, sound, the sounds you only remember now. All of them.

0: Well, that was depressing.
1: Part five.
0: Wow. Beautiful. So beautiful. Really heartbreaking. Sad.
1: Yeah, super, super sad. The whole kind of song is dedicated to Shingo 2 reflecting on, like, I guess it's like the platonic love, but mainly it's like the fact that Nujabes was taken so soon, and he talks about finishing the album at the end of the song, which I think is a really nice nod to kind of the meta music behind everything going on. Yeah, definitely, like I said, tonally different. I think it's beautiful. I think it's also pretty hard to listen to. So
0: indeed. Okay, we only have 8 minutes, so let's get into the grand finale. Enjoy.

0: Super quick, part 6, grand finale. Very ambient, dreamlike, supposed to be kind of an incomplete closure, because that's what Shingo 2 was trying to convey. The segment in the middle is a very ethereal kind of chorus vibe. Super cool. Not my favorite off the album. Probably my least favorite or second least favorite, but again, they're all great.
1: It was good. It was fine.
0: Very good.
1: All right. Well, this has been a bonus hour of What's in Week. You've been listening to WBR Brunswick. We'll be back tomorrow.
0: We will be back tomorrow. 10 p.m.
1: So, good night.